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1: Do you remember when it first died, September?
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0: 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Kick off your weekend tonight at 5. Join the fun at the Grove, Main Street Northwest, for an evening of live music and bourbonade. It's your favorite outdoor gathering space. And admission is free. They're going to have food trucks out there. Andy's Hot Dogs, Avocado Theory, Bennett Curtis Catering, Chick-fil-A, Freaky Fries, Cerna's Grill, Kona Ice, and TCBY. Yeah, and you're going to check out some music from the All-American Throwback.
1: 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Like this. And this. WVLI plays the greatest hits of all time, like this.

0: 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You know, Billy Idol was supposed to do that song for that movie.
1: Oh, yeah? Mm-hmm. Why didn't he?
0: He passed on it. He was probably busy or out of his mind doing something, but he actually recorded it later. I'm glad they went with Simple Minds.

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1: Rob, today is July 31st, already the 212th day of the year. Can you handle it?
2: I'm not sure.
1: Hold on. Nigel? All right. Just talk amongst yourselves for a moment. Here we go.
2: What, 153 days left in the year?
1: Wow. Rob, it was 1928. When Leo the Lion roared for MGM Studios for the first time, he introduced MGM's first talking picture, White Shadows on the South Seas.
2: Huh.
1: Very nice. It was 1948 when President Harry S. Truman dedicated New York's International Airport at Idlewild Field. It was first named John F. Kennedy. No, it was later named, renamed John F. Kennedy International Airport. Now, 1971, Apollo 15 astronauts David Scott and James Irwin became the first men to ride in a vehicle on the moon, or did they? That's what we want to know. You know what I'm saying?
2: I know what you're saying.
1: The two men spent 2 hours traveling 5 miles on the moon's surface in their Lunar Dune Buggy, which is a great name for a band.
2: 2 hours to go 5 miles.
1: Yeah.
2: I mean, wouldn't walking have made more sense?
1: Get your steps in. Very crazy day. And this poor guy, he couldn't catch a break for anything. 1998, Different Strokes star Gary Coleman turned himself into police after allegedly punching a female fan who asked for his autograph. All right.
2: Poor fella.
1: One thing after another. 2015, one of pro wrestling's most notorious bad guys died at the age of 61. Rowdy Roddy Piper passed away after suffering a heart attack in his Hollywood home. Now, there's a movie called They Live, which is about aliens among us, oddly enough.
2: Okay.
1: And is the longest fist fight, I believe, in movie history. Okay. It's fantastic. It's Roddy Piper and some other guy. And it was 2022 when Al-Qaeda leader Ayman al-Zawahiri was killed in a CIA drone strike in Afghanistan. He, of course, helped plan the 9/11 attacks in 2001, which Mayor Mamdani's of New York's best friend said we deserved. So there you have a look at this day in history on 92.7 WVLI, the greatest hits of all time. Coming up to the third song in the mashup. Stay with us.

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92.7 WVLI, the greatest hits of all time. Our second solid gold spin today, Lou Rawls with Lady Love. Congratulations going out to our seventh caller, big winner that time, Annie Matizek from Bourbonnais. Annie won today's prize, and that comes to you from Jersey Mike's Subs on Route 50 in the Bradley Bourbonnais area. Jersey Mike's, where every sub is made Mike's way, with onions, lettuce, tomatoes, oil, vinegar, and spices. 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

greatest hits of all time at 92.7 WBLI, July 31st. That's today. We're celebrating National Raspberry Cake Day. Sounds good until you get some of those raspberry seeds caught in your teeth. Like, no, I'll figure out a way to celebrate it another way. Jackson Browne. So you can find this one in the Fast Times at Ridgemont High soundtrack. It'll be Somebody's Baby at 92.7 WBLI.

Greatest hits of all time at 92.7 WVLI, 80 south of 80 with John Cougar Mellencamp, Paper and Fire. It's on that Lonesome Jubilee album, and yeah, that's what I referred to. No, you don't want that again. What's going on there? What? How did that happen? Yeah, Lonesome Jubilee with John Cougar Mellencamp from 1987. That's what you call an earworm. I know after going to see him live a few weeks ago, it was nothing but just playing all night long. It was awesome. Great show, great music. And you sit back and go, man, that guy wrote a lot of music, and there's so much that I like that he didn't play. So, wow. That's an earworm, though. Walked out to the parking lot humming that song, and I could not get it out of my head. Yeah, I guess, right? I guess that's a songwriter knows. That's how a songwriter knows they were successful. JM Training, sponsor of a Thursday edition of 80s South of 80. It's on this Friday. Now, this guy here is, I think, one of the more underrated guitarists of the 1980s. And it looks like Guitar World magazine picked up on this one. They said this solo for this song was number 92 of the top 100 guitar solos of all time. What's his name? Well, it's Brian Setzer with the Stray Cats. Doing the Stray Cats Strut at WVLI's 80s, south of 80 of the Valley.